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Ja sam nogometni trener Miroslav Ćiro Blažević. 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Hey yo B, what up A? What we want? Want them to say, woo!

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Nature is a smile for all living beings. 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
1: This next song was recorded by Frank Sinatra, and it's called My Way. I don't know the words to it, so I'll have to read it if you don't mind.

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1: He's going down.
0: I'm coming off the road.
1: He's going down.
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